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1: Well, that's just about going to do it for me today. I hope these last 2 hours of music brought back a lot of great memories, and that you'll make it a date to meet back here for more on Jukebox Gold. 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I'll leave you today with The Circle. 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
3: And now from Treasure Island Oldies, here's the rock and roll news for the week of June 14th. Jerry Marsden from Jerry and the Pacemakers was awarded a member of the British Empire Medal by Queen Elizabeth in London this week in 2003. In 1989, Carole King received a star on the Hollywood Walk of Fame. The Monterey Pop Festival began its three-day run this week in California in 1967. The Blues Brothers movie premiered in Chicago this week in 1980. The movie version of Grease with John Travolta and Olivia Newton-John opened this week in 1978. In 1955, Debbie Reynolds married Eddie Fisher, and that marriage lasted 4 years. In 1972, the Tallahatchie Bridge in Greenwood, Mississippi, that was made famous in Bobby Gentry's Ode to Billy Joe song, the bridge completely collapsed. In 1965, Sonny and Cher released I Got You, Babe. The U.S. Postal Service issued stamps honoring Bill Haley, Buddy Holly, Otis Redding, Richie Valens, Clyde McFadder, and Dinah Washington this week in 1993. Phil Collins received a star on the Hollywood Walk of Fame in 1999. In the studio, the Monkees began recording Daydream Believer in 67. Bob Dylan cut Like a Rolling Stone in 65. Bill Doggett recorded Honky Tonk in 1956. Jay and the Americans recorded Come a Little Bit Closer in 1964. In 1961, Bobby Darin recorded Things and You Must Have Been a Beautiful Baby. Nat King Cole recorded Ramblin' Rose in 62. Also in 62, Ricky Nelson in the studio recording Teenage Idol. The Buckinghams began recording Susan and Hey Baby, They're Playing Our Song this week in 67. The Four Lads recorded Moments to Remember in 55. Fats Domino cut I'm Gonna Be a Wheel Someday in 58 and I'm Gonna Walk You Home in 1959. Connie Francis in the studio in 58, she recorded Stupid Cupid. Birthdays, Rod Argent from the Zombies is 81, Gino Vannelli 74, Barry Manilow 83, Paul McCartney 84 this week. Sandy Posey, born this week in 1944. Elaine Spanky McFarlane from Spanky and Our Gang is 84 this week. Ann Wilson from Heart, 76. Ann Murray, 81. Lionel Richie, 77. Jerry Keller is 89. Ruby Nash from Ruby and the Romantics, 92. Junior Walker, born 1931. Burl Ives, 1909. Harry Nilsson, 1941. David Rose, the famous orchestra leader, born 1910. Waylon Jennings, born 1937. Songwriter Lamont Dozier, born this week, 1941. David Little Caesar from Little Caesar and the Romans, born 1934. Al Wilson, 1939. Charlie Drake, 1925. Shirley Goodman from Shirley and Lee and Shirley and Company, born 1936. Brian Wilson from the Beach Boys, born 1942. And Chet Atkins, the great country guitarist and country star, born this week, 1924. And from Treasure Island Oldies, that's your rock and roll news podcast for the week of June 14th. Thank you for listening. I'm Michael Godin.

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3: Yes, it certainly is, guys and gals, and it's hard to believe it's once again time for Hot Rod Radio USA. It is a Back to the 50s weekend right here as we're broadcasting live at the Minnesota State Fairgrounds, the Minnesota Street Rod Association's Back to the 50s weekend. Be here, be there, or be square. So let's rock out like you've never thought possible. Okay.

That's right. Shutting them down in every town in the USA. Ripcord's Hot Rod USA on Hot Rod Radio USA. Well, how was your week? We hope you got a lot done in the garage. You got the rod ready for cruising this weekend. Listening to Hot Rod Radio. Life is all good, right? Yeah. Here's some Dion. This is a pretty cool song.

a brand, all the tooling, all the goodies that GM used to have. So they're making conversion kits, manual and power steering conversion kits for lots of different applications, like 62 to 79 Mopars, you know, 55 through 64 Chevrolets, 63 to 82 Corvettes, Mustangs, Ford full-size, Ford truck, Jeeps. 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It's Borgeson, B-O-R-G-E-S-O-N, Borgeson.com, another official company of the National Street Rod Association, and of course, Hot Rod Radio USA. Now, it's 1960. Well, it's not, but here's Wilbur Harrison on the Back to the 50s.

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0: 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That's over 100 years, man, really giving you the good stuff. 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
1: Bobbin at the high school hop. High School Confidential, 1958, the killer Jerry Lee Lewis on Hot Rod Radio USA. And the Callahan Singers are in the Kaiser Frazier studios this week. And you guys are early for a change. You're trying to suck up to the boss. Yeah. All right, we're going to slow it down with a great song here from the Paris Sisters. Are you guys ready in there?

Buddy Holly. Raybon, gotta love the way that song starts, don't ya? Hey, well, oh, yeah. Oh, hey, we want ya. We want to hear from you here at Hot Rod Radio USA. 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
1: 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Hot Rod Rod. 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
1: 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Come on by and see us. I'm ready to slow dance, Barry. I know the studio's small. From the Beach Boys 50th anniversary tour, here's Surfer Girl.

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0: Don't let the green grass fool you. The fabulous K's on Hot Rod Radio USA. 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

Vance Tominal, Red Sails in the Sunset on Hot Rod Radio USA. And we're going to do news that isn't new anymore coming up here in just a flash. But first, we're going to go back to that fabulous new album by the Beach Boys, their 50th anniversary tour CD just came out. Check it out.

right. Shut it off, buddy, because I shut you down on Hot Rod Radio USA. And now, gang, it's time for news that isn't new anymore. Wings Callahan reporting. It was this weekend in 1775, the first Continental currency was issued. 3 mil is all they printed. Well, that's all we needed. The donut was created in 1847. In 1860, Congress established the Government Printing Office. The U.S. Secret Service was also created in 1860, and the first task was to stamp out counterfeit money. In those days, half of the money in the country was fake. Yeah. In 1948, the first stored computer program run on the Manchester Mark I. Yeah. And this is a biggie. Dr. Peter Goldmark of CBS demonstrated the long playing record, the LP. Yeah. 1982, Washington, D.C. jury found John Hinckley Jr. innocent by insanity. Yeah, well, let me back up here a second. Walt Disney's Lady and the Tramp was released in 1955. In 1970, rocker Chubby Checker was arrested for marijuana possession. Nice. Of course, he probably didn't inhale. 1972, Nixon and Haldeman agreed to use the CIA to cover up Watergate. 1979, the Charlie Daniels Band released Devil Went Down to Georgia. The movie Batman premiered 1989. That was a newer one, of course. 1990, Little Richard got his star on Hollywood's Walk of Fame. The Kansas in 57, I'd bounce all over the place. Kansas City stopped using streetcars in 1957. 1970, Nixon also signed the 26th Amendment, lowering the voting age to 18. Jim King rode a the Miracle Strip roller coaster for 368 hours consecutively. Nice. And in 1961, the Beatles recorded this song.

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leaves, basically playing with everybody in rock and roll. British guy, Paul McCartney, Eric Clapton, wonderful individual, met him a couple of times. Albert Lee on Hot Rod Radio, USA now. Great version of GTO. Here's Southern Pacific and the Beach Boys.

honking down the highway with Al Jardine on Hot Rod Radio USA. And, you know, I haven't played this song. I play Gary Lewis and the Playboys all the time, but I don't think it's been a while since I picked this one. Everybody loves a clown. Just remember that, all right?

I just grabbed an album I haven't played much off this for a long, long time. It's called Elvis Way Down in the Jungle Room. Now, it's a dual CD set, and it goes back to 1976. Elvis Presley's association with RCA Records reached its 20-year milestone. You know, he started with them in 56. Now, Elvis being 40, his unparalleled level of success still demanded a great deal of his time on tour. So to accommodate RCA's need for new recordings and with Elvis's hectic schedule, they decided to bring RCA's mobile recording facility to Graceland and transform the den, those of us that have been through Graceland on tour, the Jungle Room. This is the results of that. And the two CDs, there's a 16 cuts on one and 17 cuts on the other. And I've always loved this song. I thought Elvis did a great job on it, called Blue Eyes Crying in the Rain from the Jungle Room. It goes like this.

to get you rocking. I don't know what does. CCR on Hot Rod Radio USA. It came from the sky, man. You know, you ever been into a Cadillac dealership? Looked at Cadillacs? Well, the Stray Cats did. They love it. They're looking at one right now. Yeah, on Hot Rod Radio.

0: 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Did I break your concentration?
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3: This man is a comparison shopper. It's his job to visit different stores and check what one is offering against what the others are offering. Let's see what happens when he visits a Ford dealership and compares the 1957 Ford against the other low-priced cars. He's got a list of features to check, and we're sure that what he finds out will interest you as a new car buyer. First, he looks at Ford's heavy one-piece wraparound bumper and makes a note that no other car in the low-price field has this one-piece construction. 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

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And I'm going to slow it down with a great Connie Francis song.

Roy Orbison, Only the Lonely on Hot Rod Radio USA with Wings Callahan, and the Callahan singers are still in the Kaiser. You haven't trashed it yet. We're going to wish you a happy Hot Rod birthday. You guys ready in there? All righty.

0: Yes, they do. And the following people were also born this weekend: Maureen Stapleton, Marriott Hartley, Meredith Baxter, Billy Wilder, Chris Christopherson, Ed Bradley, Meryl Streep, Lindsay Wagner, Cyndi Lauper, and Freddie Prinze. And again, happy Hot Rod birthday to you.
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Paul Revere and the Raiders, SS 396, 375 horse, solid lifters. Remember that big port heads on the porcupine heads? Well, I mentioned this before. You think they knew what they were singing about? Mary, meet me at midnight.

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Send it here to Hot Rod Radio USA, Post Office Box 454, Baldwin, Wisconsin, 54002. And if it's really, really good, we'll toss it on the air for you, man. All right? All right. Well, I hope you can join us this weekend, all weekend long, at the MSRA Back to the 50s Weekend Minnesota State Fairgrounds. You know, if you're a couple of thousand miles away, well, I understand. But, you know, maybe email me or something, wings@hotrodradio.com. 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We're on the corner of Cooper and Randall, the Cruising with Wings Mobile Broadcast Studios. You take care of yourself this week, because always remember, you're the only person in the whole wild world just like you. Stop by, meet Paul Peterson. He's right here. See you next week. Take care.

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0: Opening up today's Happy Hour show, we heard singer-songwriter Chris Andrews singing his own composition, which was an international hit for him in 1965, about being a yesterday man. Oh, I know that feeling so well.
1: You are a sad, strange little man.
0: Hi, Jolly Jim Stevens here with another 60 minutes of upbeat oldies with lots of fun stuff in between. 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

0: Cy Rita Wright in 1975 with a song written by her ex-husband Stevie Wonder titled Your Kiss Is Sweet.
1: Is that supposed to be a passionate kiss? I've seen more passion in a sink plunger.
0: It's the Happy Hour Dream Theme. Can you remember which syndicated TV show this theme tune introduced? I'll be revealing the answer when the music stops. And it's a really easy one today.
2: Hooray!

0: Well, a really easy theme tune for a TV series which gave birth to a whole massive franchise of TV shows and movies. But that was the original series starring William Shatner and Leonard Nimoy, and its title was Star Trek, of course. And here's a quick snippet.
1: How close will we come to the nearest Klingon outpost if we continue on our present course?
2: 1 parsec, sir. Close enough to smell them.
3: That is illogical, Ensign. Odors cannot travel through the vacuum of space.

0: British rock band Folkhat, who were much more popular in America, and that was a track from their 1979 Boogie Motel album titled Somebody's Been Sleeping in My Bed. Oi, get out of my bed.
1: Oh, nobody ever said that to me.
0: Coming up shortly, we'll be having today's Baffling Beatles bit.
1: Isn't that nice?
2: Yeah, if you say so.

0: The American group named A Taste of Honey with their big 1978 hit with the deep and meaningful title Boogie Oogie Oogie.
1: This is fun!
2: Really?
0: It's the happy hour baffling Beatles bit. Stand by for a quick snatch from a Beatles song. See if you can work out which one, and I'll be giving you the answer and playing the whole song for you after the next record. Here we go.
3: Don't you be sad, just call me tonight.
0: Let's say that again, shall we?
4: Sir, yes, sir.
3: Don't you be sad, just call me tonight.
0: Oh, now that's a tricky one, so I'll give you a clue. It's an album track from 1964.

0: Classics 4 was the name of the band, and in 1968 they were feeling a bit spooky.
1: Get me out of here!
0: Okay, how did you get on with today's baffling Beatles bit, which went like this?
2: Don't you be sad, just call me tonight.
0: Well, today's answer was a 1964 song from the Hard Day's Night album in the UK and Something New in America, with John on lead vocals singing Any Time At All. And it's coming up next.
3: Bravo!

0: It was 1964 on our Beatles bit for today, which featured John singing lead vocals with a little bit of help from Paul on the high notes, singing any time at all.
1: I love it!
2: Yes, indeed.
0: Coming up after the next song, we'll be having today's Connections Conundrum.
3: Not again.
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0: A great big international hit for singer-songwriter, rapper and actor Bobby Brown in 1988 with My Prerogative. Try saying that with a mouthful of popcorn.
1: I don't think so.
0: It's the Happy Hour Connections Conundrum. You're about to hear two songs back to back, but can you work out the missing link between them? The answer will follow the music.
2: Number one.

0: Well, it was a tricky connections conundrum today, wasn't it? Starting with a song sung blue in 1972, sung by Neil Diamond, and that was followed by the hugely talented Neil Sedaka in 1961, singing about his Calendar Girl. And the connection was, both songs were written and sung by Neils, Diamond and Sedaka.
1: Oh, that's too easy.
0: You wait till the next show. Up after the next track is John Holman's Rare Record Revival. Ooh, and it's a good one today.

0: The Birds in 1968 with a track from their Sweetheart of the Rodeo album titled You're Still on My Mind.
1: Why, oh, why, oh, why?
2: I don't know.
0: It's time now for an upbeat song that you wouldn't normally get to hear on the radio. It might be a flip side or an album track or just one that didn't make it into the charts. Our thanks as always to John Holman for today's Happy Hour Rare Record Revival.

Well, today's Rare Record Revival was by a Liverpool band named New Image, performing the song Sarah. It was taken from their extended play 45 titled Newest New Image, released on the Stag Records label back in 1973. And by the way, this group has no connection with a band of the same name, which performed in Canada and the USA. Thanks again, as always, to John Holman for providing the music on today's Rare Record Revival.

Taking us back to 1981, we've just been hearing about This Old House, courtesy of Mr. Shakin' Stevens. He's no relation, by the way, and neither is this lady.

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0: The only UK top 10 hit for British band The Applejacks, with a song composed by the lovely Les Reed in 1964 titled Tell Me When. And just out of interest, there's been two other Applejack groups, an American version in the 1950s and a Dutch band who formed in 2008.
1: Blah, blah, blah.
2: Who cares?
0: And I think we've just about got time to squeeze one more in before our finale song.
2: Good boy.

Fabulous, one of the best musicals ever made, with Olivia Newton-John and John Travolta with the cast of Grease in 1978, reminiscing about those summer nights. And that's me reminiscing about our summer nights here in the UK. This has been Jolly Jim Stevens' Happy Hour Show. I hope you'll be able to join us again next time for lots more fun and upbeat oldies. Until then, thanks for listening, look after yourselves, and bye-bye. And now it's the Happy Hour Show Fabulous Finale.

And we're closing down today's Happy Hour show with Harold Melvin and the Blue Notes in 1974 singing about the love I lost. No, them, not me.

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Well, hey, come on in. We're about to do this again for the 318th time. Can you believe it? 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We've since expanded to 30 stations in 6 countries. But let me tell you who we are. The show is Let the Good Times Roll. 2 hours and 4 decades of rock and roll and pop and soul from the first 4 decades in this history of rock and roll, the 50s, 60s, 70s, and 80s. My name is Mark Nielsen. The second hour is a theme hour, and this week, fathers and their sons or daughters for Father's Day. More on that later. The first hour, Jump Around the Decade, starts now. On

The OJs. Love the bass line in that one. That's Anthony Jackson playing the bass with a wah-wah pedal, which they then ran through a phaser, giving it that swishing sound, sort of like on Tony Fisher's record, The Big Hurt, back in 59. For the Love of Money, written by Gamble and Huff, part of that Philly sound in 74. Top 10 for the OJs and getting the good times rolling this week with Vanilla Fudge, getting psychedelic. With that, Holland Dozier Holland Classic, originally done by the Supremes, of course. Carmine Appice, drummer for Rod Stewart in the 70s, but back in 67 he was drummer for Vanilla Fudge. He said that the band liked to listen to the lyrics, slow down the song, and try to emulate what the lyrics were saying. You Keep Me Hanging On is a hurting song, he says, and the Supremes version is faster. They sound happy on their song, but anybody who has lived through the situation, you're definitely not happy, says Carmine. You Keep Me Hanging On. I love that version from Vanilla Fudge. Loud and the soft, back and forth. Top 10 in 67, top 20 in the UK and New Zealand. They weren't happy in this movie either. Meryl Streep and Jack Nicholson played a couple in crisis. In Heartburn, back in 86, Carly Simon wrote this song for that movie. Here's Coming Around Again, top 20.

Bobby Darin. He wrote it. It's his dream. Hoping and praying back in 59 for that dream lover. Good song. Top 5 in 59. And Dusty Springfield now with the dramatic beginning of her biggest hit. Number 1 in the UK. Top 5 stateside in 66. For You Don't Have to Say You Love Me.

Love Jones. Because you see, a Love Jones is when you love somebody very, very much, and you just can't seem to get yourself together. So says The Brighter Side of Darkness. They're from Chicago, and that's their biggest hit, Love Jones. Top 20 on the Hot 100 in 72. Yeah, you could have a Love Jones for another person, of course, or maybe even, I guess, for an inanimate object, maybe, like a basketball. Yeah, if that song sounded vaguely familiar, that's because Cheech and Chong parodied Love Jones with this one in 73. George Harrison on guitar.

I like that one. The record company thought it was too slow and too long to be successful. They did not want to release it as a single, but the band insisted. And that band was Ultravox, a new wave band from Britain. And the band was right. Vienna, the name of the song from 81, number 2 in the UK and New Zealand, number 1 in Ireland and Holland, top 20 in Australia. Here in the States, it did not chart, but that's a good one. Lots of different sections on that song that all come together to make a great record. But get this, in the UK, that song was voted favorite song ever to peak at number 2 on the charts. For 4 weeks, it was number 2. Kept out of number 1 by John Lennon with Woman and Joe Dolce with Shut Up Your Face. I remember playing that one in college radio back in 81. That was a novelty record. Apparently did very well in a lot of countries, including number 1 in the UK. Imagine that. One better than Vienna by Ultravox. Well, happy Father's Day to all the dads in the audience. It's Father's Day weekend here in the States, the UK as well, Ireland and Holland. In New Zealand and Australia, Father's Day is celebrated the first Sunday in September. But for right here, right now, we will include Kiwi and Aussie fathers too in our celebration, as this show is heard on the radio in all of those countries, and we're going to be doing a little Father's Day celebration of our own here on the radio in our second hour theme hour this week, Fathers and Their Kids. Famous fathers who sing, and their son or daughter, who also famously sings, will hear a song by the father, and then a song by their famous son or daughter. So, a Father's Day second hour theme hour, about 30 minutes from now, here on Let the Good Times Roll. My name is Mark Nielsen. Not quite 100% on the voice, still struggling a little bit, but not as bad as last week. So thank you so much for indulging me in listening to this radio program. And guess what? We've got a theme song for the Just for Fun trivia question. That's right, boys and girls. Every time you hear this song at the bottom of the first hour, you know it's time for the Just for Fun trivia question. No cash prizes, no new cars or appliances or vacation trips if you get the right answer. Not even a pair of movie passes. Just a chance to test your pop culture knowledge from one of our four favorite decades, the 50s, 60s, 70s, or 80s. I'll give you the answer in a minute. I'll give you the question right now. What fear forced the organist for the band The Animals to leave the group? What fear forced the organist for the band The Animals to leave the group? And if you have a fear of trying to come up with the right answer in a short amount of time, that would be a valid fear, as there's no more classic clips. We go right to the answer after this quick reminder.

0: Yeah, that's the name of the show, in case you forgot. So what fear forced the organist for the band The Animals to leave the group? Well, Alan Price is his name. He played that memorable organ on House of the Rising Sun, as well as Don't Let Me Be Misunderstood and Bring It On Home to Me. But he left the group in 65 because of personal and musical differences, as well as his fear of flying. Didn't want to fly with the group while they were on tour. That requires a lot of flying. So fear of flying, our answer. So how about the airplane-related Sky Pilot, a top 20 single for the Animals, no longer with Alan Price in 68.
1: He blesses the boys as they stand in line. The smell of gun grease and their bayonets, they shine.

Jimmy Rogers, top 5 in 58, secretly. So shy, so secret, so afraid to show the world that they're in love. And just 18 years later, forget all that discretion and decorum. It's all out there for everyone to see. Shake, shake, shake, shake that booty. Casey and the Sunshine Band, top the charts at 76.

MTV hit. Biggest hit that the San Francisco band The Tubes ever had. She's a beauty, top 10 in 83, and going from the CD to the Sirius as we pause, slow down, and reflect on the inevitable passage of time. There, we having fun or what? Good tune, though. It's Marmalade from 69. The change.

Well, frequently covered, including the Beatles, during their Let It Be sessions, but there's Larry Williams with the original in 57, Short Fat Fanny, top five. And let's go to Australia now for some live rock and roll. This one from the pub band Australian Crawl, founded in Melbourne in 78. Here's Boys Light Up. It was top 30 in the Land Down Under in 1980.

0: Boys Light Up. That's Australian band Australian Crawl. That was a hit in Australia in 1980. And boy, Dad's gonna light up when he hears the Father's Day tribute that we've got planned for him. Songs by fathers and songs by their kids. Musical and singing talent runs in the family in our second hour theme hour. That's next. My name is Mark Nielsen. Thank you so much for listening to Let the Good Times Roll.
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0: It is. Let the good times roll. My name is Mark Nielsen. Happy Father's Day. It's Father's Day on Sunday. At least here in the States, the UK, Ireland, and Holland. And in New Zealand and Australia, where this show is also heard on the radio, they celebrate Father's Day the first Sunday in September. But that's okay. Here on the show, right here, right now, Kiwi dads and Aussie dads, you're included too as we celebrate Father's Day in this second hour theme hour, playing songs where the father and his son or daughter are famous singers. We'll hear a song by the father and then follow that up with a song by their son or daughter. So let's start with the chairman of the board, Frank Sinatra from 56. You make me feel so young.
1: You make me feel so young.

Nancy Sinatra, these boots are made for walking. It gets a cowbell. We ring the cowbell when a song is number one in each of the six countries that this show is heard on the radio. Cowbell's a little dusty. You haven't used it for a while. 1966 the year for that one. Based on a line that Nancy's dad, Frank Sinatra, says in the 1963 movie, Four for Texas. That line is, they tell me them boots ain't built for walking. Lee Hazlewood wrote the song. He was going to record it himself, but Nancy told him those lyrics coming from a guy were harsh and abusive. But it was perfect for a little girl to sing, Lee agreed. So Nancy recorded it with the Wrecking Crew in Hollywood. That's Chuck Berghofer on the double bass playing that notable descending bass line. Well, up next, John Lennon.

Well, that's Julian Lennon, John's son from Cynthia, his first wife. It was young Julian who drew a picture of his friend Lucy from nursery school, surrounded by stars in the sky that looked like diamonds. So his dad, John, wrote Lucy in the Sky with Diamonds, and Paul McCartney wrote Hey Jules to console Julian after his parents' divorce. Paul later changed it to Hey Jude because it was easier to sing, but that's Julian doing the singing right there from his first album. Here in the States, the title track Valat was the first single from that album, but elsewhere around the world, that was the debut single. Too Late for Goodbyes was top five in 85. Now playing songs by fathers and their kids. Here's Dean Martin from 64.

I'm a Fool, top 20 and 65 for Dino, Desi, and Billy. Dino, Dean Martin's son, and Desi, the son of Desi Arnaz and Lucille Ball. And Billy, Billy Hinch, their friend, whose parents weren't famous. Can you imagine the nerve? Billy later played keyboards, actually, for the Beach Boys. I'm a Fool, a hit for Dino, Desi, and Billy before they even turned 15. Now, sometimes it helps to have famous parents. Or two out of three ain't bad. Nat King Cole hit number two in 62 with this one. Right.

0: Natalie Cole, daughter of Nat King Cole, and Pink Cadillac right there, covering Bruce Springsteen from 1988. I remember Natalie for her This Will Be debut single in 75. But that cover of Pink Cadillac did well on the charts too. Top 5 US, UK, New Zealand, top 10 in Australia in 88. As we're playing songs by fathers whose sons or daughters carried on in the family tradition and talent of singing here on our second hour theme hour, here on Let the Good Times Roll, my name is Mark Mielsen. His name is Johnny Cash, and he had a boy named Sue. Top 5 in 69.
1: Well, my daddy left home when I was 3, and he didn't leave much to Ma and me, just this old guitar and an empty bottle of booze. Now, I don't blame him because he run and hid, but the meanest thing that he ever did was before he left, he went and named me Sue. Well, he must have thought that it was quite a joke, and it got a lot of laughs from lots of folks. Seems I had to fight my whole life through. Some gal would giggle and I'd get red, and some guy'd laugh and I'd bust his head. I tell you, life ain't easy for a boy named Sue. Well, I grew up

the honky tonks and bars and kill that man that gave me that awful name. Well, it was Gatlinburg in mid-July, and I just hit town and my throat was dry. I thought I'd stop and have myself a brew. At an old saloon on a street of mud, there at a table, dealing stud, sat the dirty mangy dog that named me Sue. Well, I knew that snake was my own sweet dad from a worn-out picture that my mother'd had. And I knew that scar on his cheek and his evil eye. He was big and bent and gray and old, and I looked at him and my blood ran cold. And I said, my name is Sue. How do you do? How are you gonna die? Yeah, that's what I told him. Well, I hit him hard right between the eyes, and he went down, but to my surprise, come up with a knife and cut off a piece of my ear. But I busted a chair right across his teeth, and we crashed through the wall and into the street, kicking and a-gouging in the mud and the blood and the beard. I tell you, I've fought tougher men, but I really can't remember when. He kicked like a mule and he bit like a crocodile. I heard him laugh and then I heard him cuss, and he went for his gun and I pulled mine first. He stood there looking at me and I saw him smile. He said, son, this world is rough, and if a man's gonna make it, he's gotta be tough. And I know I wouldn't be there to help you along. So I give you that name and I said goodbye. I knew you'd have to get tough or die. And it's that name that helped to make you strong. Yeah. Said, now you just fought one hell of a fight, and I know you hate me and you got the right to kill me now, and I wouldn't blame you if you do. But you ought to thank me before I die for the gravel in your guts and the spit in the eye, cause I'm the that named you Sue. Yeah, what could I do? What could I do?

Well, Johnny Cash may have had a boy named Sue, a song, but he also had a girl named Roseanne, a daughter who was a country star in her own right. 7 Year Ache right there. Love that one from 81, the first of 10 number one songs on the country chart for Roseanne Cash. That debut also crossed over to the pop chart, where it's top 30. Well, this next dad, one of the most popular recording artists of the 50s, rivaling only Elvis Presley in popularity. Here's Pat Boone. This one, number one in 57.

Number one for 10 weeks here in the States in 77. Debbie Boone, Pat Boone's daughter, with the inevitable You Light Up My Life, the biggest hit of the 70s here in the States. But interesting to note, in the UK, peaked at just number 48. In New Zealand, number 12. In Australia, number 7. So not quite the smash elsewhere around the world. And from that first generation of British rock and roll stars in the late 50s comes Marty Wilde. Had several UK top 10s in the late 50s, including this one.

Kim Wilde. Her debut record, Kids in America, 1981, written by her dad, Marty Wilde, who, as we heard, was a rock and roll star in the UK in the late 50s, and her brother, Ricky Wilde, who had some fame in the UK as a child singer in the early 70s. But surpassing them both, Kim Wilde there with her big debut, Kids in America, here in America, top 30, but top 5 in her native UK, as well as New Zealand, Australia, Ireland, and Holland in 81. Yeah, Kim would go on to have a prolific pop career. She was the most charted British female solo act of the 80s. Well, we know him as a comedian, one of my favorites as a kid, but here he is with a top 10 record in 56. Rock-a-bye your baby with a Dixie melody. Jerry Lewis.

in Milwaukee, Wisconsin, we've got a music festival down on the lakefront. It used to be 10 consecutive days. Now it's 3 consecutive 3-day weekends. I always like to go down there to Summerfest, they call it. I actually saw Jerry Lewis and the Playboys down there last year. Jerry, the son of Jerry Lewis, they sang all their hits. They had 7 top 10 hits, including that one, their debut, the chart-topping Miss Diamond Ring in 65. And our last father and child pairing starts with Ross McManus, English musician, singer, trumpet player, performed with the Joe Loss Orchestra for a time. Here's Ross with a song he wrote. He sings it. It's Patsy Girl, Ross McManus, and the Joe Loss Blue Beats from 64.

0: Elvis Costello, finishing out our Father's Day tribute to fathers and their sons or daughters who sing. We heard Allison from Elvis's 77 debut album, My Aim Is True. Elvis born Declan McManus. His dad, as we heard, was Ross McManus. But Elvis's grandpa was also a musician. Pat McManus was a trumpet player and ship's musician for the White Star Line, ocean liners that included the Titanic. Pat then played in music halls and theaters showing silent films. And Elvis has said that his grandpa being the first in the family to make a living in music was the reason that he became a musician. Actually saw Elvis at Summerfest too, probably about 15 years ago, but that's a show. Elvis has left the building. Our Father's Day second hour theme hour is over. Happy Father's Day to you. Check local listings and family tree. My thanks to Bruce of Franklin Music for his assistance with the second hour theme hour this week. 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And when on Facebook, search for Let the Good Times Roll Radio Show. My name is Mark Nielsen. Come on back next week. We'll do it again. 2 hours and four decades of rock and roll and pop and soul from the 50s, 60s, 70s, and 80s. Right here on Let the Good Times Roll. And I'll talk to you next week.
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9: Hello there, welcome along to another edition of That 70s Sound with me, Dave Edwards. All the usual things, of course. We've got our TV Times, it's a TV theme from the 1970s. I'll be setting you the music chain quiz. You'll need a piece of paper and a pen if you're having a go at that. Got some movie magic for you. This hour we're going back to 1972 for that. And of course, we finished the hour with our 12-inch disco remix. Now, theme-wise, well, it all centres around a phrase that was very popular in the Second World War. That phrase being, keep calm and carry on.
10: The 1970s.
11: Just one decade.
10: So many memories.
6: Turn it up! Yeah!
9: Yes, the show is all about a phrase that was around in the 1940s. Keep calm and carry on. We're starting off with Cat Stevens, and he can't keep it in.
12: Oh.

Cat Stevens and a song that comes off an album which was released in 1972. The album was Catch Bull at Four, and that's the track called Can't Keep It In, fitting in nice with our theme of Keep Calm and Carry On. The title of the album, Catch Bull at Four, was taken from one of the Ten Bulls of Zen, which is a series of short poems used in the Zen tradition to describe the stages of a practitioner's progress towards awakening. So now you know. Right, we'll continue with our look at Keep Calm and Carry On with Creedence Clearwater Revival. The song is called Have You Ever Seen the Rain? Listen out for the word calm in the lyrics.

Creedence Clearwater Revival from 1970 and Have You Ever Seen the Rain, which apparently was all about the group's unease at the height of their fame, plus the fact that John Fogerty's brother Tom Fogerty was about to leave the group. Right, now taking us up to a thing called TV Times, here are Mud.

0: A bit of glam rock there for you from 1975 on Rack Records. That's the group Mud and a song written by Mickey Chapman and Nicky Chin. The Secrets That You Keep. And that brings us very neatly round to TV Times.
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5: 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Now, perhaps you have a fond memory of a particular TV show. Well, you never know, we may be playing that theme for you right now, here on TV Times.
0: Now, as I said, our theme is Keep Calm and Carry On, which is a phrase that comes from the Second World War. I've got a TV series here that was based in the Second World War, and the series is called Dad's Army. It's a British television sitcom about the United Kingdom's Home Guard during the Second World War. It was written by Jimmy Perry and David Croft and originally broadcast on BBC One from July 1968 through to November 1977. It ran for 9 series and 80 episodes in total. The series starred Arthur Lowe, John Le Mesurier, Clive Dunn, John Lorre, James Beck, Arnold Ridley and Ian Lavender. The series was set in the fictional seaside town of Warmington-on-Sea, located on the south coast of England, not far from Eastbourne. The theme for Dad's Army was written by Jimmy Perry and Derek Taverner and was sung by the wartime entertainer Bud Flanagan, who Jimmy Perry persuaded to sing the song for a fee of 100 guineas.

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0: And we continue with the song We're All Alone from Boz Scaggs. 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
2: Out

carry me a little while. Yeah. Carry me, carry. Carry me.

On RCA Records, that's David Bowie and Boys Keep Swinging, which comes off an album which came out in 79 called Lodger. And whilst they were recording that, David wasn't happy with the way the song was being recorded. He said it was sounding too professional. So what they did, all the people swapped instruments, so they were playing something they weren't quite familiar with, and that's the sound he wanted. So there we are, David Bowie and Boys Keep Swinging, fitting in nice with our theme of keep calm and carry on. Talking of David Bowie, here's a song that he wrote and gave away. In fact, he gave it to Mott the Hoople, and listen out in this one for the word carry in the lyrics. Of course, the song is All the Young Dudes.

0: Mop the Hoople and All the Young Dudes, a song that, as I said, David Bowie wrote. He originally sent them a demo version of the song Suffragette City, but Mop the Hoople said, no, it's not really our style, so we won't do that. But David got back to them 2 hours later, says, I've just wrote a song that I think will be okay for you, and it was that one. And the rest, as I say, is history. Right, now, if you're having a Go Down Music Chain quiz, hope you've got your piece of paper and pen ready, because I'm setting the quiz right now.
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0: Yes, here we are. It's that time of the show again where we do our Music Chain quiz. So hopefully you've got your piece of paper and pen ready. So it's five questions with five links to answer. So here we go.
2: First link.
0: From which US city did the group Earth, Wind & Fire originate? Was it Boston, New York or Chicago?
2: Second link.
0: Who had a 1970 hit with the song Still Water? Was it the Supremes, Temptations or the Four Tops?
2: Third link.
0: How many discs did the George Harrison 1970 album All Things Must Pass contain? Was it one, two or three?
2: Fourth link.
0: The punk band The Undertones was formed in which year? 72, 75 or 74?
2: Fifth link.
0: And finally, which musical instrument was Karen Carpenter associated with? Was it the drums, the piano or the guitar?
1: The Music Chain.
0: So there you are. Those are the five questions or five links in our Music Chain quiz for this particular hour. Don't forget, I'll be back later in the show to bring you all the answers.
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0: The Captain and Tennille and Love Will Keep Us Together, fitting nice with our theme of Keep Calm and Carry On. Of course, it's a song that was written by Neil Sedaka, along with his songwriting partner Howard Greenfield. And Neil Sedaka recorded it and released it on his album called The Troll Our Days Are Over. And of course, he recorded it in 1973. Mac and Katie Kassoon also put out a version in 73, but it was in 1975 that the real hit version of the song came out, and that was that one from Captain and Tennille. Of course, it's Tony Tennille doing the lead vocals and some backing vocals. Daryl Dragon, who of course was the captain, was playing the piano, synthesizers, clarinet, and the bass. Tony's siblings, Jane, Louisa, and Melissa, were doing background vocals. And on the drums was Hal Blaine. Right, coming very shortly is Movie Magic. Taking us there, it's a track from Queen. In fact, it's their debut single, which was written by guitarist Brian May. It's the opening track on the band's self-titled debut album. And it was also released as Queen's first single, along with Son and Daughter. On the B-side, the song is called Keep Yourself Alive. It was largely ignored upon release and failed to chart on either side of the Atlantic, but it was them starting off on their career, and what a career it turned out to be.
1: I was

0: Freddie Mercury on vocals there, of course. That's Queen and Keep Yourself Alive. And all that brings us round to this.
1: It's now time to bring you some movie magic.

For Movie Magic, I've got a film here from 1972 that fits very nicely into our theme of Keep Calm and Carry On. It's one of the Carry On films. It's Carry On Abroad. Of course, the Carry On films were produced from 1958 through to 1992. The film Carry On Abroad was the 24th release of a Carry On film, and the film features the series regulars, Sid James, Kenneth Williams, Joan Sims, Bernard Breslau, Barbara Windsor, Kenneth Connor, Peter Butterworth and Hattie Jakes. The film was directed by Gerald Thomas, and the screenplay was by Talbot Rothwell. In the film, pub landlord Vic Flange, played by Sid James, has booked a Mediterranean holiday for him and a few of his regulars. But when they get there, they find that the hotel has not been finished and the workers have quit. And so the fun begins. The music for Carry On Abroad was composed by Eric Rogers.

Eddie Kendricks from 1973 and Keep On Truckin'. And that's the song that was his first hit after leaving the Temptations. In fact, it was 2 years after he left the Temptations when he released that in August of 1973 on Tamla Motown Records. Now, if you had a go at our music chain quiz, I've got the answers coming very shortly. Taking us there, it's a song from a musical. The musical being Jesus Christ Superstar. And the song here is by Yvonne Elliman. And it's a song called I Don't Know How to Love Him. Look out for the word calm in the lyrics.

0: Did you pick out the word calm there? Of course, it was in the lyrics in the middle there. I'm the one who's always been so calm, so cool, no lovers fall. Right, now it's time for the answers to our quiz.
1: We play gold just for you. The music changed.
0: Yes, here we are. It's the time of the show where I bring you all the answers to our Music Chain quiz. All five answers, all five links. So if you've got your piece of paper with your answers on, here we go.
2: First link.
0: From which US city did the group Earth, Wind & Fire originate? Was it Boston, New York or Chicago? Well, they came from Chicago.
2: Second link.
0: Who had a 1970 hit with the song Still Water? Was it the Supremes, Temptations or the Four Tops? Well, of course, it was the Four Tops. How many discs did the George Harrison 1970 album All Things Must Pass contain? Was it one, two or three? Well, there were three discs. The punk band The Undertones was formed in which year? 72, 75 or 74? Well, it was 1975. And finally, which musical instrument was Karen Carpenter associated with? Was it the drums, the piano or the guitar? Well, of course, Karen played the drums.
1: The Music Chain.
0: Well, there you are. Those are the five answers to our Music Chain quiz for this hour. But if you want another go, don't worry. We'll be doing another quiz for you next time you listen to That 70s Sound.
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Bob Marley and the Wailers from 1971 and a track off their album which was called Soul Revolution Part 2. Let's keep on moving. The song was written by Lee Scratch Perry, Rainford Hugh and Curtis Mayfield. So a good team there behind that song. Now, talking of songs, it will soon be our last track, our last song of the hour. Taking us there, it's a bit of country for you. Here's Joan Baez and Carry It On. Pretty nice with our theme of Keep Calm and Carry On.

0: Joan Baez and Carry It On, which comes off a soundtrack album, actually, from 1971. The song was written by Gil Turner. The soundtrack is of a film that chronicles the events taking place in the months immediately before the incarceration of Joan's husband at the time, David Harris, in 1969. And that brings us around to this.
1: And now it's time for the Disco 12-incher.
0: Here's this last track time. We're going out with a track from 1979, which fits very nicely into our theme of Keep Calm and Carry On. The track comes from the group Chic, and the track is called My Feet Keep Dancing. And with that, just remains for me to say thank you for listening to me, Dave Edwards. This has been That 70s Sound, looking at Keep Calm and Carry On, which is what we are trying to do every week. I'm sure you'll agree. And with that, just remains for me to say, as usual, look after yourselves and be good.

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3: Hello and welcome to my Blues Cafe with me, Steve James. I have a full hour of the blues lined up for you today. And if you love the blues, then stay tuned for the next hour. I've some great artists coming up. I've got John Lee Hooker, Jade McRae, Cat Wells Blues Band, and Freddie King, just to name a few. And my artist of the week this week is Big Mama Thornton from her Ball and Chain album. So we've got a lot of blues to fit in 1 hour. So sit back with me, Steve James, and enjoy the ride. And to start the show today, The Healer is a blues album by John Lee Hooker, released in 1989 by Chameleon Music. The album features collaborations with Bonnie Raitt, Charlie Musselwhite, Los Lobos and Carlos Santana, among others. John Lee Hooker himself was 73 years of age when the album was released, and it was his first Grammy Award. The album had such success that it permitted John Lee Hooker to live out the end of his life in comfort. So here is John Lee Hooker, this time featuring Bonnie Raitt, with a tune called In the Mood.

Well, that was John Lee Hooker there with Bonnie Raitt with a song called I'm in the Mood. Jade McRae was born in London, England to a musical family. McRae's mother is a respected session vocalist, Joy Yates, and her pianist father is Dave McRae. After moving to Australia before the age of 8, she grew up in Sydney. She began learning the piano at the age of 3 years and the violin at the age of 8. Released in August 2024, In My Veins is the 4th full-length studio release from Jade McRae. So from that very album, here is Jade McRae with a song called Early in the Morning.

Well, there it is. That was Jade McRae there with a song called Early in the Morning. And you're listening to The Blues Cafe with me, Steve James. And remember, if you'd like me to play your favourite blues song, or you'd just like to dedicate a song to someone, then all you've got to do is to go to my website, stevejamesblues.com. There you'll find a request form. Just fill that in with the name of the song and the artist performing it, and I'll play your choice on a future show. Also, if you're a blues artist that wants to contribute to the show, then again, go to my website, stevejamesblues.com. There you'll find an artist page. Just let me know how to get some of your music and tell me a bit about yourself, and I'll feature your work on a future show. And one of the regular features on the show is Artist of the Week. And this week it's Big Mama Thornton from her Ball and Chain album. She was born on December the 11th, 1926. She was an American rhythm and blues singer and songwriter. She was the first to record Lieber and Stoller's Hound Dog in 1952, which became her biggest hit, staying 7 weeks at number one on the Billboard R&B chart in 1953, and it sold almost 2 million copies. Thornton's other recordings include the original version of Ball and Chain, which she wrote but was made famous by Janis Joplin. During her career, Big Mama Thornton was nominated for the Blues Music Awards 6 times. She was inducted into the Blues Hall of Fame in 1984. Ball and Chain itself is included in the Rock and Roll Hall of Fame list of the 500 songs that shaped rock and roll. So, from the Ball and Chain album, released in 1968 on the Ahuli record label group, I'm not going to play Ball and Chain. I'm going to play Big Mama Thornton with Sometimes I Have a Heartache.

Well, that was the great voice there of Big Mama Thornton with Sometimes I Have a Heartache. And Big Mama Thornton is my artist of the week this week, so more from her later on in the show. Cat Wells is a Canadian blues artist, vocalist, songwriter,

Beth Hart and Janis Joplin. Some of her career highlights include support for Jeff Healey, Harp Dog Brown and ZZ Top, amongst others. On Monday the 16th of December 2024, she released her EP, Brand New Shoes. So from that very EP, here is the Catwells Blues Band with a song called Wild Women.

And that was the Cat Wells Blues Band there with a song called Wild Women. And you're listening to the Blues Cafe with me, Steve James. Time now for a regular feature that's in the show each week. It's the something old, something new, maybe borrowed, but always blue. Here we look at a blues tune recorded in the past and in the same song, re-recorded more recently by a different artist. It's a feature in the show that you can contribute to. So if you have an idea for the same song by two artists, maybe the original, then the second version covered by a current blues artist, then go to my website, stevejamesblues.com. There you'll find a request form. Just fill that in with the song and the two artists performing it, and I'll

0: feature your choice on a future show. The tune today is Have You Ever Loved a Woman? It's a blues song written by Billy Miles and first recorded by American blues artist Freddie King in 1961. The song is performed as a slow blues tune with King's vocal and guitar, accompanied by a small combo of pianist Sonny Thompson and bassist Bill Wills and drummer Philip Paul. So here it is. This is Freddie King with Have You Ever Loved a Woman?
1: Have you ever?

That was Freddie King there with Have You Ever Loved a Woman? Now for something newer. Several versions of Have You Ever Loved a Woman were subsequently recorded by Eric Clapton. The first was a live rendition in November 1965 when he was a member of John Mayall and the Blues Breakers. He then recorded a studio version with his band Derek and the Dominoes for their 1970 album called Layla and Other Assorted Songs. So here is Derek and the Dominoes with their version of Have You Ever Loved a Woman?

And that was Derek and the Dominoes there with Have You Ever Loved a Woman? And you're listening to The Blues Cafe with me, Steve James. Time now for the weekly feature called Joker in the Pack. This is a regular feature in the show where every week I play a tune that's not necessarily blues, just a song I love and I want to share it with you. This week's Joker is by Wishbone Ash. They're a British rock band who achieved success in the early to mid-1970s. They were noted for their extensive use of harmony twin lead guitars, which had been attracting electric blues bands since Jeff Beck and Jimmy Page had played together in the Yardbirds in 1966. Their contributions helped Andy Powell and Ted Turner to be voted two of the 10 most important guitarists in rock history. Several notable bands have cited Wishbone Ash as their influence, including the Eagles, Iron Maiden, Van Halen and Lynyrd Skynyrd. Wishbone Ash is the first studio album by Wishbone Ash. It peaked at number 29 in the UK albums chart in January 1971. And from that very album, here is my Joker in the Pack this week. It's by Wishbone Ash, and it's called Blind Eye.

And that was Wishbone Ash there with Blind Eye. And Wishbone Ash have been my joker in the pack this week. Time now for another tune from my artist of the week, Big Mama Thornton. Again from her Ball and Chain album, released in 1968 on our Hooli record label. Here is Big Mama Thornton with a song called Sweet Little Angel.

Well, that was Big Mama Thornton there with a song called Sweet Little Angel. And Big Mama Thornton has been my artist of the week this week. Arthur William Big Boy Crudup was born August the 24th, 1905, and was a Delta blues singer, songwriter and guitarist. He is best known outside blues circles for his songs That's All Right, My Baby Left Me and So Glad You're Mine, later recorded by Elvis Presley and other artists. Elvis Presley himself acknowledged Crudup's importance to rock and roll when he said, "If I had any ambition, it was to be as good as Arthur Crudup." Well, here he is now. This is Arthur Big Boy Crudup with a song called Sunny Road.

And that was Arthur Big Boy Craddock there with Sunny Road. So let me introduce the British Blues Casting Corporation, featuring some of the most established session players in the UK, who between them have worked with many top artists in music and the entertainment business, in the studio, on tour, on TV and on radio, both in the UK and across the world. The British Blues Casting Corporation play toe-tapping, feel-good, rhythm and blues, bringing their own unique style to classic blues tracks and some original songs. From their debut album called High Horse, here is the British Blues Casting Corporation with a song called Some Other Guy.

That was the British Blues Casting Corporation there with Some Other Guy. But looking at the time, I'm going to have to bring today's show to a close. My name is Steve James and you've been listening to my Blues Cafe. So thank you for joining me for the last hour. It's been my pleasure to bring the blues to you. So have a great week and stay safe. And I'm going to catch you the same time, same place next week for some more great blues. And to play us out of the show today, here is Magic Sam with I Need You So Bad. My name is Steve James, and I'll catch you very soon.

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1: 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Yes, I'm back again. Oh, you couldn't keep me away. It's just me, Johnny C. It's time for another classic party show. 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Thanks for joining me again. Well, I'm back again with those songs you like and songs you hate and songs you know and songs you don't know. And I'm going to start off the show with a track that you will know. The late great Jim Croce with Rapid Roy, the Stock Car Boy.

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What a great tune to start the show off. I got the Nitty Gritty Dirt Band. Now, this track you'll probably remember, The American Dream.

0: The Nitty Gritty Dirt Band, American Dream, yes, another great tune. And it's time for an Aussie track now, AC/DC, with a stiff upper lip.
1: Crikey, mate, here's another true blue fair dinkum Aussie track for you.

ACDC, Aussie Rock, the stiff upper lip, yes. 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Well, I better play a little quiet song now. Johnny Rivers, the tracks of my tears. I'm going to follow that with a Kiwi track, Suzanne Prentice with If You Love Me, Let Me Know. Also coming up, the jukebox and the instrumental.

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Kiwi music there, yes, Kiwi country. Suzanne Prentice with You Love Me, Let Me Know. Olivia Newton-John song. And before that, we had Johnny Rivers with the Tracks of My Tears. On to the jukebox now.

Billy J. Kramer and the Dakotas, Little Children, the Jukebox Classic. And on to the instrumental, and I've got the Hot Doggers with their version of Pipeline.

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Now, if you missed one of the shows or you'd like to hear a show again, that's quite easy. 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

Now you got the song, then you knew what the song was, but you just couldn't quite place who was singing that. No, it wasn't the Beach Boys. It was ex-Van Halen frontman David Lee Roth, California Girls. And I got Brian Ferry now. It's the same old scene.

Now, there's a track you probably didn't know. That was Brian Ferry with The Same Old Scene. And I got one now you will remember. Millie Small with My Boy Lollipop.

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Yeah, the Beatles, and I Feel Fine. Well, staying in England now, a band around the same time, the Hollies, On a Carousel. Just me, Johnny.

one of England's great bands, Hollies, and I think they're still going around on a carousel. And here's something I've been guilty of, but not lately. This was back in my young days. Andy Fair with Hello, Wide-Eyed and Legless. And then I've got a Kiwi track also after that, and that's going to be a surprise. It's just me, Johnny C.

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Now that's a track you mightn't have heard before, the Kiwi track, Barry and the Breakaways with C. Cruz. And before that, yes, Andy Field with Alone, Not in a Good State, Wide-Eyed and Legless. And here goes a dollar and two.

And that was the Dave Clark Five in the Jukebox. Here Comes Summer, and on to the rockabilly rock and roll track. And I've got Levi Dexter and the Rockettes with Boppin' Bernie.

0: gal for me.
1: That was the rockabilly rock and roll track, Levi Dicks and the Rockettes with Bob and Bernie. And in fact, Bernie is actually Levi's wife. Yeah, she is little. Well, on to another great track on the Classic Party Show.
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Typical Tropical, I'm Going to Barbados. And I've got a track now that you probably never heard before, the Carol Sills combo with the Donut Song.

And that was the Carol Sills Band with that donut song. And that's the end of this hour. Taking us to the top. Buddy Holly with Have You Ever Been Lonely? I'll catch you in the brand new hour.

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0: And here we are on to another brand spanking new hour, and that was a love affair starting us off with Everlasting Love. And on to today's featured artist, and I'm carrying on playing Raglan artist. Here's Cornerstone Roots with Summer Haze.
1: Today's featured artist.

There you go. Okay. Track from Raglan. And that was a track from a Raglan artist. Yes, you all know them, Cornerstone Roots, with The Summer Haze. And I got another track from a Raglan artist coming up in the next half hour.

Billy Ocean with a good old favourite, Love Really Hurts Without You. And I've got something a little bit heavy in now. Def Leppard with Pour Some Sugar on Me. And right after that, a Kiwi track, date, month, year with numbers. It's just me, Johnny C.

Kiwi Music Day, Month, Year. That's the name of the band. That was a track called Numbers. And before that, Def Leppard with Pour Some Sugar on Me. Yes, one of their great tunes. Well, it's time to drop a dollar into

0: Saint Cecilia, Leap Up and Down. That was a band that had two hits and then disappeared. Well, I think I'll play a Beatles song now.
1: How about you play another Beatles song for us, Johnny?
0: Okay, then.

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0: Peter and Gordon, The World Without Love, another great tune on the Classic Buddy Show. And it's time now for another track from a Raglan artist, Rene Andre with Money Bay.
1: Today's featured

0: Raglan artist Rene Andre with Money Bay. And just for the people that don't live in Raglan, because they know where that place is, Money Bay, one of our great bays here in Raglan.
1: Missed it by that much.

Yeah, another one of the big English bands, Blue Mink with Randy. They had a few hits and then unfortunately they disappeared. Now here's a lady that's been around for a long time, Anne Murray with Snowbird. And right after that I've got a Kiwi track, Eddie Lowe with That Little Kid Sister of Mine. Just me, Johnny C.

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1: It's the Classic Party Show with Johnny C.

Another Kiwi legend, Eddie Lowe, That Little Kid Sister of Mine. And before that, a classic from Anne Murray, The Snowbird. And here goes another dollar into

Donnie Warwick, Do You Know the Way to San Jose, the Jukebox Classic. And I've got the rockabilly rock and roll track now, and I've got the Fab Four. Yes, the Beatles with Long Tall Sally.

0: The rockabilly rock and roll track, The Beatles with Long Tall Sally. And before I get on to the next track, I haven't gave you a China report, have I? Well, guess what? Nothing changes around here. She's on the floor this time, snoring. Yes, fast asleep, and she's been like that for a couple of hours.
1: For the next 5 minutes, I'm going to party like it's on sale for $19.99.
2: Name of this song is The Wildwood Flower. Now, The Wildwood Flower is an old country classic. It's gained a whole new popularity. The song isn't any more popular, but the flower's doing real good. The Wildwood Flower grew wild on the farm, and we never knowed what it was called. Some said it's a flower, and some said it's a weed. I didn't give it much thought. One day I was out there talking to my brother, and I reached down for a weed to chew on. Things got fuzzy and things got blurry, and then everything was gone. Didn't know what happened, but I knew it beat the hell out of sniffing burlap. I come to, and my brother was there, and he said, "What's wrong with your eyes?" I said, "I don't know. I was chewing on the weed." He said, "Well, let me give it a try." Spent the rest of that day and most of that night trying to find my brother Bill. Caught up with him about 6 o'clock the next morning, naked, singing on the windmill. He said he flew up there. I had to fly out and get him down. He's about half crazy. The very next day, we picked a bunch of them weeds and we put them in the sun to dry. Then we mashed them up and we cleaned them off. Put them in the corn cob pie. Smoking them wildwood flowers got to be a habit. We never seen no harm. 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

0: one day this fella from Washington come by and spied him and turned white as a sheet. 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
1: John Stafford, the world would feed, yes, having fun there. 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

the Trogs Anyway You Want Me, and that's it. The Owl's done and dusted. Taking us to the top, the Hollies with Sorry Suzanne. I'll catch you in the brand new hour.

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0: Aussie music from Cold Chisel, Type and Jimmy Barnes at his best. Yes, here we are into another brand spanking new hour and on to the Raglan Artist. Well, I got artists this time, Peter Scandera and Dave maybe with Alice in Wonderland.
1: Today's featured artist.

Peter Scandera and Dave Maybe with a track called Alice in Wonderland. And I've got another Raglan artist coming up in the next half hour.

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another great Kiwi track. Rumo with Garden of Your Smile and Badfinger with the classic Come and Get It before that. And it's time to drop my dollar into the

0: The Shadows were Perfidia. Yeah, that's a track that a lot of people have covered.
1: Sometimes we just need that something to connect to. 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

Cheap Trick, The Dream Police. Yes, that was a big hit for them. And here's a track that wasn't a hit. It was just an album track. The Devil's Daughters with Lightning's Girl. You'll recognise the tune.

0: Different. Different tastes in music. Makes no difference what you like. If you want it, we got it. Right here.
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0: If you remember early on, yes, earlier in the show, I played you a track called Wide Eyed and Legless by Andy Fairweather. Well, that was him when he was fronting Amen Corner with a track called If Paradise Is Half As Nice. And before that, The Devil's Daughters with Lightning's Girl. And it's time for another track from a Raglan artist, Parabola West with Calling Your Name.
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0: Paraboloist, another reggae artist, Calling Your Name. And I've got another track from a reggae artist coming up in the next half hour. Well, I think it's Fab Track time.
1: How about you play another Beatles song for us, Johnny?
0: Okay, then.

Ah, yes, the Fab Four with Think For Yourself, the Beatles. And coming up now, I've got Roderick and Stuart with Sailing, and then I've got another Kiwi track. It's just me, Johnny C.

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Yes, Kiwi music, the Darcy Perry Blues Band with Here Comes Winter. And Sir Roderick of Stewart for that with his big hit Sailing. And here goes.

Cilla Black in the jukebox. Something tells me something's going to happen tonight. Well, on to the rockabilly rock and roll track, and I've got Rick Nelson with Believe What You Say.

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0: And it's another brand spanking new hour. And introducing... She's not going to say it now. Oh, she's having a sleep.
1: Must be like China. Well, isn't... I mean, don't they say St. Bernard sleep a lot?
0: Yeah.
1: Yeah. I'm a two-legged one, so...
0: And while we're talking about dogs, the other one is back asleep on the floor. This time, she's in her hot dog bed.
1: Oh, she got in there, did she?
0: Yeah.
1: Yep.
0: She's not snoring, is she?
1: Yes, she is.
0: Oh, okay. Righto, enough of the dog nonsense. That was Rocky Burnett with Clowns from Outer Space.
1: Okay, I'm starting sure you had to be here. There.
0: Yeah, yep. It's like the clowns around here. Okay, time for another track from the Raglan artist, Lynn Wilkins. The track's called Port in a Storm.
2: Today's featured artist.

0: Raglan artist Lynn Wilkins, and that was a track called Port in a Storm. And I've got one more track from Raglan artist coming up in the next half hour. And whose turn now?
1: Doo-wop Denise.
0: Yes, yep. Here you go, Denise. I've got an old Placid's number now. Smoke gets in your eyes.
1: Oh, I know this is one of her favourites.
0: Yeah.
1: Yeah.

0: There you go, Denise. The Flat Earth, smoke gets in your eyes. Not exactly doo-wop, is it?
1: Maybe it's sort of, you know, gentrified doo-wop. Yeah, you could probably say that.
0: Righto, on with the music.
2: The hits just keep on coming.

0: Stuart Allen, Shall We Dance? Yep, Kiwi music. And it's come around to jukebox time. I don't know where that dog's going. She's not in the hot dog.
1: Oh, she's on the floor.
0: Behind you now.
1: I'm going to have to be careful when I put the money in the jukebox.
0: Yep.

There you go in the jukebox, Shirley Ellis with The Name Game, and on to the instrumental. I've got the Tornadoes with Riding the Wind.

0: Oh, boy.
1: Yeah, that was someone that was right in the wind.
0: I was going to say, it sounds like there was definitely a tornado at the end.
1: Yeah.
0: Yeah. Yep.
1: Definitely glad it's not here in the studio.
0: So, yeah.
1: Well, I've got that. That was Jukebox and the instrumental. Another jukebox is coming up in, roughly half an hour. There, give or take.
0: Yep.
2: Setting the record for most consecutive hours without a listener.
3: Well, ain't that a kick in the head?

0: Another late great, Warren Zevon with Mohammed's Radio.
1: What's it called?
0: Mohammed's Radio.
1: Oh. Yep. I like that. I'd never heard that song before.
0: Yeah.
1: Ah.
0: That was the guy that brought you Werewolves of London.
1: Oh, boy. That's so different.
0: Like, same guy.
1: Yeah. It's just like this really nice ballady song and wow.
0: Yep. Pretty much so, wouldn't it?
1: Mm.
0: Righto, here's a classic now from The Move.
1: Which one?
0: Black Freeway.
1: Oh, I love this song.
0: And right after that, got Billy Ocean with When the Going Gets Tough.
1: The tough get going.
0: Going.
1: Yep.

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1: Righto, kick it in the guts, Trev.
2: When the going gets tough.

0: Billy Ocean, When the Going Gets Tough.
1: The tough get going.
0: Yeah. Well, it's on to another track from a Raglan artist, and I've already played this track on a couple of weeks ago, but since it's the last week of Raglan artists, I've got Helen Rowe back with Under a Raglan Sky.
2: Today's featured artist.

0: Helen Rowe, Under the Raglan Sky. That was, as I said, I played that a few weeks earlier, but I played it again because I've finished playing Raglan artists.
1: Mm.
0: Got something new coming up next week. What's it going to be? I'm not going to tell you.
1: I don't even know, so he's not even telling me, folks.
0: No, it's a big secret.
1: He's not Bernie's. He's not telling me anything.
0: No.
1: No.
0: I haven't made up my mind, actually.
2: I give you 10 gold tickles.
3: I thought he was up to something, sir. Smuggling opium, I shouldn't wonder.
2: Not opium. Rhinoceros horns. What for?
3: Oh, well, they grinds up the powder, sir, and makes what they calls an African dizziac.
4: What on earth's that?
3: I know, sir. Sort of powder, sir, that makes you want to,
4: You filthy beast.
5: This is all wrong.

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1: One, two. I says,

0: Kiwi music there. Yeah, it's a real old one. Johnny Cooper with Giddy Up Ding Dong.
1: I haven't heard the original, but if their version's anything to go by, it sounds pretty good.
0: Yeah, yep. Pretty much did it the same.
1: Yeah, I don't know when that was done, but it even sounds old the way they've done it.
0: Yeah.
1: Yeah, yep, they've done a good job.
0: And Dave Edmunds was crawling from the wreckage.
1: Mm.
0: Yeah.
1: That sounds like when I crush, and, you know, especially if I've had a big crush, and there's mess all over my floor, and you have to crawl from the wreckage. Yeah. Of a song.
0: This is why you don't drive the car.
1: That, you have to play that status quo song, Tell Me Don't Drive That Car.
0: Yeah.
1: Don't drive my car.
0: Righto.
1: Yeah.
0: Enough talking. Jukeboxing.
1: Oh, hang on. Where's the money?
0: There.
1: Oh, sorry.

And that was the Vogues with the 5 o'clock world, the jukebox, and on to the rockabilly rock and roll track. And I've got another oldie, the Cleftones with Heart and Soul.

0: Yeah.
1: What are you doing playing doo-wop?
0: No, it's pretty much rock and roll. No, it was close to it.
1: Denise was very happy about that.
0: Yeah.
1: Yep, she got. Feels like she got two songs.
0: The Cleftones with Heart and Soul. Actually, a band that was named after a car. And it's on to the bread track.
1: Let's have a bit of bread.
0: Yep. Mm. Here's Aubrey. You'll know this one.

0: bit of a sad song.
1: Bit of a hanky draw material.
0: Yeah, he only had her for one day.
1: Yep.
0: Anyway, that was Bread, or Brie, what's her name? Mm-hmm. And we're finished.
1: We're not going home with anything, just by ourselves.
0: Yep. So, big thanks for Rag listeners here on 107.7. 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And a big thanks to the CGR Radio Service listeners in Vancouver, Washington. And, of course, big thanks to the people who run those stations, John and Lisa and Gerald. And that's it. We haven't even got time to say the rest.
1: Oh, well. Yep. See ya.
0: We'll be back next week.
1: Bye.
0: Catch you later.
2: That was wonderful.
3: Bravo.
2: I loved that.
3: Oh, it was great.
2: Well, it was pretty good.
3: Well, it wasn't bad.
2: Well, there were parts of it that weren't very good, though.
3: It could have been a lot better.
2: I didn't really like it.
3: It was pretty terrible.
2: It was bad.
3: It was awful.
2: It was terrible.
3: Get him away.
2: Hey, boo.
3: Boo.
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1: 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Yes, it's a whole hour of the best in old or new soft rock music. And I've got some great music on the show today to play you from the likes of Aerosmith, Rainbow, Nickelback, and loads more. We have our musical feature, the 2-for-1, where we play you two soft rock tracks back to back from one artist, group, band or singer, plus your chance to get your mentions, your shout outs and dedications on the show. Music wise kicking us off, taken from the album California's 37, it was the self-titled track from the rock band Train. What a great album that is. And we'll continue with those soft rock classic tracks now, and taken from 1989, also from the self-titled platinum album, this is Bad English and Price of Love.

from 1989, that's Bad English and The Price of Love. And I've got to give a mention to Roy Michaels, who got in touch with us on the last show, and I didn't get a chance to read his message out on the show. So I've got to say a big, big, happy, belated birthday to you, Roy. I hope you had a great day, and I do apologise we didn't get a chance to read it out on the last show, but I hope you had a great birthday. And if you want to get in touch with us here on the Soft Rock Classic Show, get yourself a mention and get yourself a shout out, and it'd be great to hear from you. 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I said it is the Soft Rock Classic Show, and I've got music now from Deep Purple. This is Child in Time.

0: Music there from Nickelback and When We Stand Together. Ahead of that, you heard classic music from Deep Purple and Child in Time. And I've had a message from Tom Collins, who based in Greater London, and he asked if I could give a mention on the show to Rachel Deans and Matthew Porton, who have both taken the plunge. Yes, they've been together 8 years, and they've decided to get engaged this week. So congratulations to you, Rachel and Matthew. They haven't set a date yet, Tom says, but sooner the better, he says. Celebrating their birthday this week, it's Tom Gisborne, Rachel Dayfield and Kelly Crook. So happy birthday to you all this week. And if you are celebrating your birthday this week, have a great birthday. I said it is the Soft Rock Classic Show, taking you to the softer side of rock music.
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And at standby, we've got our 2-for-1 coming up very shortly. 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It's our 2-for-1 coming up very soon, right here on this Soft Rock Classic Show.

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It is the Soft Rock Classic Show. Music there from Extreme, and that track was called Wholehearted. 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So if you want to get in touch with the show, that's the contact details that you'll need to do that. Anyway, if you're a regular listener to the show, you know that around this time we do our musical feature, which is called the 2 from 1. It's where we play you two soft rock tracks back to back from one artist, group, band or singer. And today we're taking you back to the 1960s and two tracks from an English rock band who were called The Animals. Yes, they were formed back in 1960, formed in Newcastle upon Tyne, and during the early part of the decade they later relocated to London. The Animals were known for their gritty, bluesy sound and deep voice, which came from their frontman Eric Burdon. The two tracks that were on our 2 for 1 today by The Animals will take you back to 1965. You're going to hear a track called It's My Life, but kicking off our 2 for 1, it's a track called We've Got to Get Out of This Place. Today's 2 for 1 come from the English rock band, The Animals.

Two classic tracks there, back to back, from the English rock band The Animals, both from 1965. You've just heard It's My Life, and kicking off the 2 for 1, it was We've Got to Get Out of This Place. Two classic tracks there from the English band The Animals, and The Animals were today's 2 for 1. And if you'd like to choose the next 2 for 1 here on this Soft Rock Classic Show, get your favourite soft rock artist, band, singer, group, two tracks and then played back to back. 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

That's got to be one of my favourite songs from Foreigner. That's Urgent. Ahead of that, you heard music from Rainbow and Catch the Rainbow. I am Steve Winnock, and our time on your airways on this edition of the Soft Rock Classic Show is nearly up. Yes, we're nearly out of time. So I just want to say a big, big thank you for your company today. Hopefully you've enjoyed the selection of Soft Rock tracks that we've played on the show. And hopefully you rejoin us as we do all over again. Yes, take you on another musical journey to the softer side of rock music. And don't forget, if you want to get in touch for the next show, get yourself a mention, get yourself a shout out. Maybe you're celebrating something. Maybe there's a particular Soft Rock song you'd like us to feature on the next show. Then it'd be great to hear from you. You can get in touch via email address, which is softrockclassics@aol.com. 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So if you want to get in touch for the next show, that's the contact details that you'll need. But I am Steve Willock, and I just want to say a big thank you for your company, and I shall catch you back very, very soon right here on this very station as we take you on another journey to the softer side of rock music right here on the Soft Rock Classic Show.

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0: It's to be expected, sir. What should we call this place? Lord Raglan Bay?
1: No, nothing so fanciful. Just Raglan will do fine. Have you in a wireless set, first mate?
0: Yes, sir. Let me troll across the dial and see what is happening.
1: My goodness, all the stations sound exactly the same. It's just like being back in the homeland.
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0: On a hot summer night, would you offer your throat to the wolf with the red roses?
1: Will he offer me his mouth?
0: Yes.
1: Will he offer me his teeth?
0: Yes.
1: Will he offer me his jaws?
0: Yes.
1: Will he offer me his hunger?
0: Yes.
1: Again, will he offer me his hunger?
0: Yes.
1: And will he starve without me?
0: Yes.
1: Then does he love me?
0: Yes.
1: Yes.
0: On a hot summer night, would you offer your throat to the wolf with the red roses?
1: Yes.
0: I bet you say that to all the boys.

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Buddy Holly. Buddy Holly was killed in a plane crash in 1959. But his songs will always be remembered. Always.

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1: Well, hi there, all Groovy Rock fans. 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
3: Greetings and welcome to New Music Aotearoa. I'm your host, John Watson, and over the next hour, I'll be bringing you the latest and greatest New Zealand music that's just been released thanks to New Zealand On Air. It's great to have your company. Listen out also for our jukebox flashback when I play a golden oldie New Zealand classic. So without further ado, let's get this show started. Thanks for joining me.

The song is called The Rain, and that was Allure with Michael Ellery. And the lyrics for the song were inspired by the tragic flooding events in New Zealand in 2023. And Allure is the dark cinematic pop project of New Zealand-born and award-winning composer Holly Wright. Welcome along. My name is John Watson, and you're listening to A Show with a Difference. It's called New Music Aotearoa, and it's a show where I play a whole heap of brand new New Zealand music by New Zealand music artists. And if you're a Kiwi artist who'd like to have their song played on the show, then please get in touch. Go to newmusicaotearoa.info. This is Crystal Star.

0: A brand new song, a new release from Crystal Star called Far Below. And it's a bit of a folky track, and she's accompanied on the track by some wonderful local musicians, Liana Hart, Jack Moser, and Richard Grant. Coming up, a vocal threesome. Now, these women, I follow their antics on Facebook, and it never fails to please me. Week after week, they put up something new, and they've just released this track. It's called Over Now, and this is ART.
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One of those songs that ends very quickly. That was ART, their latest song called Over Now. Coming up, this is Fiona and the Glows. It's a song called I Adore. You're listening to New Music Aotearoa. It's a show with a difference.

Fiona and the Glows, a song called I Adore. Now, you may recall Ali Campbell, and Ali is, or was, I should say, the lead singer from UB40, and he's just completed a tour here in New Zealand. And in the meantime, Kiwi band Catch a Fire got together with him, and they collaborated on this brand new track. It's called Seriously. Nothing like a spot of reggae, huh? You're listening to New Music Aotearoa.

Catch a Fire and Ali Campbell, a song called Seriously. My name is John Watson and you're listening to A Show With a Difference. It's called New Music Aotearoa and it's a show where I play heaps of brand new New Zealand music by New Zealand artists. And this next artist hails from Auckland in New Zealand and she began creating music when she was 5 years old in her bedroom, and her craft has been somewhat polished over the years, being awarded Best Vocalist and the People's Choice Award for her band Ivy at RockQuest in 2017. And she's an emerging neo soul, R&B and indie pop artist, and as well on top of that she's a junior doctor. Can you believe it? You go, Liv Beckett. The song is called Player.

0: Liv Beckett, a song called Player. Great voice she has, doesn't she? You're listening to New Music Aotearoa. I'm your host, John Watson. And coming up very shortly, a song from Nancy Muller. It's called Help Pour Out the Rain.
1: 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It's the best in new music by New Zealand artists.

Nancy Muller, who started her musical career around 1975 when she joined a local country music club, and her first time in a show was a few weeks later. And she put her guitar away for 15 years to concentrate on her family and farming life, resuming her music career when the family started out on their own lives, and Nancy was made a life member of the Hawera Country and Variety Club in 2006. She played rhythm guitar in the club band for around 25 years. That's Nancy Muller. The song called Help Pour Out the Rain. Well, it's about that halfway show part, you know, the story. It's where I play a golden oldie New Zealand classic. And this song brings back a few memories, and I'll go and grab a $2 coin and put it in the jukebox. Gee, the old price of the jukebox has gone up over the years. I remember when it was

That was certainly a hit in 1979. That was, of course, The Dudes. And they were a New Zealand rock band that was formed in the late 1970s in Auckland. And their hits include Walking in Light, Be Mine Tonight, and Bliss. And that song, of course, Right First Time. Coming up, a song from Chameleon. This one's... well, actually, it's not a song from Chameleon. It's a song from Tiger. And the name of the song is Chameleon. Get it right, John. You're allowed to make mistakes on this show. Ha!

He goes by the name of Tiger, and the song, of course, was Chameleon. And I'm just looking at his bio here. An interesting paragraph. It says, "All my music is about life lessons and being fierce enough to show the good and the bad that comes with being human. In this song, I hope people learn to listen to their gut, know their self-worth, and know who they are as people, because changing yourself entirely to fit someone else is no way to live." Some good words there from Tiger. Coming up, this is a song from Foley. This one's called Cinematic.

Foley and a new single called Cinematic. You're listening to New Music Aotearoa. I'm your host, John Watson, and you're listening to a show with a difference called New Music Aotearoa. This is La Coco. It's a song called Moving Shadows.

They're called Dropper and the song called Anchor. It sort of starts quite good, and then it gets very heavy, and then it sort of eases off again. So a song in three parts. Well, I've got to sell you something different. And I say sell because, well, this track is worth buying. You see, it's a group, or a duo, really, who are based in Morrinsville and Te Aroha here in New Zealand. And it's Tobin Pescud and Andrew Height. And the song is called Lorelei. And it's based on the legend of Lorelei, the Lorelei Rock in Germany, where Tobin lived for 3 years when he was a child. And one of their family holidays, they were to visit many castles, caves, and places all along the banks of the River Rhine. And part of that led them to Lorelei Rock. The legend fascinated Tobin, and the memory of the place always stayed with him. And it's the story of a siren, or a mermaid, if you like, who would lure fishermen to crash onto the rocks with her hypnotic siren song. This is Tobin Pescud and Andrew Height. Sticky Jandal, it's called Lorelei.

Vicky Jandel, song called Lorelei. You're listening to New Music Aotearoa, and that's about it from me. I'm about to give up my studio chair for my colleague right here on your favourite radio station. I have been your host, John Watson, and over the last hour, you've been listening to a show with a difference called New Music Aotearoa. It's been a show where I've been playing the very latest New Zealand music by New Zealand music artists. And my thanks go out to New Zealand On Air, Knickknack Media, Radio Dash, Indie Music Consultants, and all of the independent Kiwi music artists and promoters who send me in some great tracks to feature on the show. If you'd like to submit tracks through to me for Airplay Audition, by all means, please get in touch. 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New Music Aotearoa is produced in the studio of Radio Te Aroha in Te Aroha, New Zealand. Until next week, take care of yourselves and look out for each other. Taking us out this week, we have Becca Caffin, her latest song. It's called Late Day Sun.

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3: Hello and a warm welcome to this edition of Just Jazz. My name is Steve Hart. Good to have you company today. Coming up in today's show, music from Ronnie Smith, Matthew Alex, Ski Harvey, and a new one from Lewis Alas as well. You're listening to Just Jazz.

Love that one. It came in this week. Brand new sound from a band called Monkey House and a return of the Mayfly. You're listening to Just Jazz. My name is Steve Hart. If you want to get through a dedication or a request, that's easy done. Just go to stevehartmedia.com. Louis Alas, love that guy. He's interviewed him a few years back. Great guy. He's got a new single out called Sax You Up. It's you heard it first on Just Jazz.

Lewis Alas. If you want to find out more about him, check out his website, lewisalas.com. I did an interview with him a couple of years back, and that is on Steve Hart Media. If you want to go and hunt that down, just search for Lewis Alas on my website, and away you go. He started out playing in rock bands and kind of did a sideways move into jazz a few years back, and he really hasn't looked back since. Superb stuff. All right. Just Jazz with me, Steve Hart, on the best radio station there is. Good to have your company today. Hello to you, Bowden, and hi to Esme. Pat Petrillo for you guys, and this one is called Fused.

Harvey and Dancing with the Devil from the album of the same name. Before that, Pat Petrillo, and from the album Contemporaneous, and a track called Fused.

Very nice too, Jeff Bradshaw, and a lovely track called Sunday Morning. Nothing like a Sunday morning, is there? I just love those days. Spontaneous Grooving Combustion has a new track out, Funk in the Trunk, and this is what it sounds like. All right, okay, go on.

Great stuff from an album called A Bad Rep in the Rubber City. Matthew Alec on sax and the Soul Electric, and featuring the vocals there of Jeremy Voltz, Just the Two of Us, absolute classic track on Just Jazz. Before that, we had Spontaneous Grooving Combustion and a track called Funk in the Trunk. And what a cool one that was, too. Good stuff. Oh,

0: Carter Fox featuring Steve Honz, H-O-N-Z, and a track called Boomin' from a brand new album called Physics of the Impossible. Bit like Just Jazz, really.
1: All right.
0: Okay. Oh, we've got a message here from young Bowden. What's Bowden got to say for himself? What's Bowden got to say for himself? Hi, Bowden.
2: My name is Bowden, and I listen to this jazz.
0: Thank you very much, Bowden. Really enjoy that. And I think we have another message here as well just coming. Let's have a go at this one.
3: Wait, I had to do...
0: I couldn't agree more. Well done.

You're listening to Just Jazz. My name is Steve Hart, George Brown, and Jazz in Paris is the name of the album, and that track is called MDD. And the album is basically George Brown's homage to Miles Davis. Lovely stuff. All right. Nick Stone's got a new track out, and from the album Timeless, this is the title track. Don't forget, buy some new music this week. Support the artist. Buy some music. Go on.

0: such a cool and relaxing sound. Nick Stone with Nate Harrison and title track from the album Timeless on Just Jazz.
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Motown Mo and a track from the album Reaching New Heights, and that is a number called Chill Dill on Just Jazz.

That is it for this edition of Just Jazz. And you're probably saying, hold your horses. It's only 10 minutes. You got 10 minutes to go yet. Well, this is the fact that I'm going to play a long track, 8 minutes long. And I played this years and years and years ago. It's a Ukrainian band, Leonard and Friends, featuring Arturo Sandoval and their version of the Chicago track Street Player on Super Steroids. And if you haven't heard it before, well, you're going to have a real treat on this one. Okay, so that's it from me, Steve Hart. 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We'll be lovely to hear from you if you want to send in a dedication or request. Thank you so much for listening to me on this wonderful radio station. Do stick with us. More cool, great, fantastic, superb stuff coming up right after me. Have yourself a super week. See you next time around on Just Jazz.

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It's the Smooth Jazz Weekend. I don't know what kind of week you've had, but I'm so glad you're here. The music is ready and the mood is set. 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She's at AltheaRenee.com. And joining her on guitar, we got Doc Powell covering Beyonce with Love on Top. 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So let's get busy.

0: John Keys, Demetrius Houser, with a track called You're Beautiful. And interesting that he improvised throughout the entire track. You can find out more about him. He's on Facebook, and we also are on Facebook. Go ahead and like us at Smooth Jazz Weekend. Hey, you made it through enough this week, so we're going to let the music carry the rest. 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It's the Smooth Jazz Weekend. We'll be right back.
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0: keyboardist, composer, producer on keys, Gino Rosario, with a track called Straighten Up, and you can check him out because he's on Facebook. Joining him on saxophone was Chris Gottber with Essential. 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

0: is a very good friend of mine on keys, Tim Watson, with Chakras. 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And joining him was producer Divine Touch, featuring Reagan Whiteside with Grand Rising. He's on Facebook and kicking off set two of this hour on saxophone, Judah Seeley with Nighttime. You can check him out at judahseeley.com. 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And thank you for tuning in, listening, liking, and sharing. So let's spend the next few minutes exactly where we are. Set two continues on the other side of this break. It's a smooth jazz weekend, and it gets no smoother than this. I'm Tina E.
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beautifully done. On keys, that was Rodney Kelly Jr. with The Drive. 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And joining him at the bottom of set two of this hour, Canadian bassist Brendan Rothwell with Think of You. You can show him some love. 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

guitar. That was Carl Roland with Rock With Me. You can find out more about him at MusonicRecords.com. And joining him also on guitar, Paul Brown with Nothing But Love. He's at PaulBrownJazz.net. And coming out the gate in set three of this hour, The Bend, the music firm with Alchemy. You can find their music in all digital stores. Remember, we're online 24/7, 7 days a week. Listen when you want, wherever you want, on demand. You really don't have to miss a show. And just like that, one big happy hour has passed already. Closing out the show today, we got Daniel Weatherspoon on keys with Lights Out. He's at DanielWeatherspoon.com. It's been an honor, an absolute pleasure. I'll see you next weekend. I'm Tina E.

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I'll say

Rolling Stones getting us underway on this week's edition of Treasure Island Oldies. That's Honky Tonk Women. It's Michael Godin. Welcome to the program. We just heard from Ronnie and the Daytonas with a huge hit record for them in 64 and GTO. And we began with Robert Parker and Barefootin'. Well, it's the season for it. It's nice and warm. Certainly here in Vancouver on the West Coast, it's very, very warm. And records are broken already for temperatures, the usual stuff, but it feels like summer and I'm really glad that it's here. And I hope you're having a good time yourself, wherever you happen to be. I want to let you know that in the spotlight on Voice Your Choice this week, we've got Chicago with Make Me Smile and Color My World. Tell me.

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0: Hi, this is Michael Godin from Treasure Island Oldie. 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Now in

the Ronettes on Treasure Island Oldies, Do I Love You. Welcome to the show. This is Michael Godin. Glad to have your company. We'll be here for the next 4 hours and playing lots of great songs from the 50s, 60s, 70s, and even into the 80s for you. And I want to play a song now that is a one-hit wonder for this week. The song appeared on the charts one time by this group, and although the song has been very popular, recorded by the original version by Barrett Strong, the Beatles did it. I think even the Stones did a version of it. It's not a song that is strange to you by any means, but you might say it's a bit of a strange arrangement. The one-hit wonder of the week is The Flying Lizards from 1979 and Money.

Your love gives me such a thrill. But your love won't pay my bills. I want money.

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Beam me up, Scotty. I want to hear the Flying Lizards. The one-hit wonder of the week. That is Money. That's What I Want on Treasure Island Oldies. I don't think I've ever heard anything else by them, and I don't think I'm terribly disappointed by that fact either. Welcome to Treasure Island Oldies, the BBC for this week, the big Beatles classic. Ooh, really, really nice one. George Harrison put this together, and it's from the Let It Be album, if I'm not mistaken. I think it's from the Let It Be album. And from 1970, the BBC for this week is Across the Universe.

0: From the album Let It Be, the Beatles' John Lennon on lead vocals. Really cool tune. That is Across the Universe, the big Beatles classic for you for this week. Made in Canada Now is a song that is just exactly how I feel about putting the show together every single day on the weekdays and the weekly show that we're listening together with now. I just want to make music, and is performed by a great artist from St. John, New Brunswick. He was a very successful songwriter, recording artist, and a painter as well. Sadly, he passed away a couple of years ago. What a really nice fellow. I got to know him quite well over the years. From 1973, Made in Canada, Ken Tobias. I just want to make music.
1: Canada! Yeah!

0: Well, it's not Walking with My Angel, and it's not Foot Stomping the Flares, and it's not Baby Love by the Supremes. It is the Stereos, and I Really Love You, or even a Dave Clark 5 song that had bits and pieces with that stomping sound. That is the Stereos from 1961, and a hit for them, I Really Love You, on Treasure Island Oldies.
1: Treasure Island Oldies.
0: Welcome to the Treasure Island Oldies Lounge once again this week. This is Michael Godin. We've got a couple of really cool tunes for you. As well, I try to have a couple of really cool lobby songs for you every single week in the Lounge Double. But this week, we go back to 1952, the very year I was born, and the number one song for Perry Como, the former barber. Can you imagine going in and getting your haircut? He sings. Must have been amazing. But don't let the stars get in your eyes. We'll get us started with Perry Como. And then a song that is the Wheel of Travel theme beginning. We'll play K-Star and Wheel of Fortune, your Lounge Double.

K-Star and the Wheel of Fortune, along with Perry Como and Don't Let the Stars Get in Your Eyes. It's the Lounge Double for you this week on Treasure Island Oldies. And you, just a case of deja vu, let's spin the Wheel of Travel now. The Wheel of Travel takes us this week to the Bronx in New York, the home of Maria Muldaur and Midnight in the Oasis.

couldn't help but be relaxed and unwound by the time this song was over. That's so cool. Maria Muldaur and Midnight at the Oasis on Treasure Island Oldies. 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Oh, yeah, I wanted to play something for you now that I thought, well, you know, it was a bit of a short-lived category of top 40 pop tunes. And this is in the category of teenage disaster tunes, I guess you could call it, from 1960. This is Mark Dinning and Teen Angel.

Sue Thompson and Sad Movies Make Me Cry. When that was a hit for her back in 1961, she was already 39 going on 40. So she wasn't a youngster breaking into the pop market, but she was a very successful recording artist in the country market for sure. Sad Movies Make Me Cry, Sue Thompson on Treasure Island Oldies. This is Michael Godin getting philosophical right now with The Marmalade and Reflections of My Life.

The Marmalade from Scotland on Treasure Island Oldies, and that is Reflection of My Life. 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